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4: Good morning, Alana McIntyre here with the latest. AFL fans are queuing outside the MCG in the rain ahead of the grand final. The Lions are hoping for a three-peat and the Dockers are hoping to win the flag for the first time. It's gloomy and wet across Melbourne today with a good chance of that drizzle continuing this afternoon. The game starts at 2:30 local time and Kylie Minogue's performing from around 1:30. Half a million people are due to attend a historic open-air mass later today in Paris after the Pope was welcomed to France for a four-day visit. Pope Leo has warned the world about the dangers of artificial intelligence during an address at the UNESCO headquarters, the pontiff saying we don't want to be losing our humanity amid a paradise of machines. The Chinese president has wrapped up his time in the US after speaking to Donald Trump about Iran and AI. President Xi Jinping and his wife also attending a dinner at the White House. The US president saying it's been very positive for both sides.
5: We've had a tremendous visit from two spectacular people, and we've really enjoyed it, and I think we've made tremendous strides.
4: Top tech leaders were also at the banquet, including Tesla boss Elon Musk. The Australian Centre for Disease Control is warning the nation may not have passed its flu peak yet, with cases surging across the country over the last 2 weeks. And after all the Macklemore backlash, Ed Sheeran has cancelled his shows in Massachusetts, this time due to severe weather that's heading towards Boston.
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4: The Sydney Roosters are through to the grand final. The Chooks beating the Dolphins in Brizzy last night, 36-20 at a packed Suncorp. DCL telling Nine he's especially proud.
6: Look, I'll be honest, I'm so proud to be a part of this great club and this great team, but you ask anyone and there's still more work to be done.
4: They'll take on the winner of tomorrow's game. The Panthers are up against the Knights at a core, and the Dockers are hoping to end their 31-year premiership drought today when they take on the Lions in the AFL Grand Final.
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7: It's been a crazy week weather-wise, haven't we? We've had a couple of showers around. It's been quite windy. Today, the Bureau is saying the slightest chance of an afternoon shower. Tomorrow, we're going to wake up to 17 degrees and looking mostly sunny with a top of 29 for our Sunday. Back to work Monday, mostly sunny, 29.
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1: Not a lot. I think I've got a second birthday to go to. Birthday party.
2: So much fun. I went to a one-year-old's party recently. Hoovered the fairy bread. I haven't had it in years. You forget how amazing some of the kids' food is.
1: Yeah, we made that for my son's first birthday the other week.
2: Did you? Oh, there you go. And it's just the best excuse because, I mean, let's face it, us adults, we're not likely to go and make ourselves a snack of fairy bread. So, chance to hook in, mate. Enjoy that this afternoon. Metallica.
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4: Townsville's Laverack Barracks is marking a major milestone, celebrating 60 years since Prime Minister Harold Holt opened the base back in 1966 during the Vietnam War. International troops have been pushed to their limits in North Queensland's jungle, where ADF personnel and 8 partner nations took on a grueling combat survival course.
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0: love. Plenty of great stories, not only on our socials, but phone calls here at Power 100 after the sad passing of Angry Anderson, we found out late on Wednesday. Well, Wildy, he went back into the archives. It was a few months ago now when Rose Tattoo were celebrating their 50 years of being in the band and doing their farewell tour at the Warehouse. The boys had a great chat.
1: Has it blown your mind how quick the last 50 years have gone?
2: You know what? It's one of those things. Yes. It's one of those things where, you know, you get to a certain age and I think, you know, like when I flicked over 60, I thought, oh, you know, gee, that's pretty significant. But, you know, you get distracted with trying to make a living and whatever, and it sort of passes really quickly. And then all of a sudden 65 arrives, and then you same experience, and then all of a sudden 70 arrives, and you think, oh, gee whiz, you know, better start making, you know, some changes or whatever. And then you kick on and everything seems to be all right. And then you get to a bit later, and you realise that, yeah, like you said, 50 years, boom, gone. Well, the last, what's been really for me, you know, I think, you know, same experience with a few friends of mine, like a mate of mine that I used to do, he's a plumber, and I used to do his labouring for him for, you know, best part of 30 years. And, you know, it was always a lovely distraction and, you know, a bit of cash in the hand and blah, blah, blah. But it was more about just getting on a building site, you know, and working with blokes. And, yeah, so, you know, I was talking to him the other day. I just was sitting in the sun with him just a minute ago and we were talking about the very thing. He said, mate, retirement sucks. And I said, yeah. I said, and he's, you know, he's like a few years younger than I. And I said, we did talk about this when he was talking about retirement, but he had to get his knees done. Anyway, long story short, he's going back to work, and you clock over 80 and you go like, you know, really? Should you be doing this at 80? You know what I mean?
0: So many great stories about meeting Angry Anderson. It felt like he knew everyone in Australia, or had met everyone in Australia. Wildy's back on Monday here at Power 100, and he is going to have tickets for you to go and see them.
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0: Rocky Saturday here at Power 100. KB with you. Love going to the Horseshoe Bay markets on beautiful Maggie Island, but I do miss living in the city for Sundays. Usually a little dusty after drinks after hockey on a Saturday night. Roll into the fresh produce, get a juice. Oh, always so delicious and fresh. So much fresh produce. Well, this Sunday, Cotter's Markets is an extra special day. It's the Family Fun Day, National Week of Deaf People. They are proud to welcome the Deaf Club North Queensland for this huge day featuring Auslan's storytelling for kids, lots of personal stories shared by the deaf presenters with Auslan interpreters, interactive activities for everyone to enjoy. Such a great way of spending the day, our Family Fun Day at Cotter's Markets. They're going to have heaps of stuff too, colouring and activities, the food trucks, you name it. It's going to be lots of fun. That's this Sunday. Hopefully some good weather for them for Cotter's Markets. Pearl Jam, geez, it only feels like a week ago they took out our 2026 Power 100 Rock Wars. I've got them for you after 11. Also, Incubus. But first, we're going to pop into the newsroom to find out the latest here at Power 100.
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8: Good morning, Alana McIntyre here with the latest. The rain and the fans are starting to pour into areas around the MCG ahead of today's AFL Grand Final. It's looking pretty gloomy and wet across Melbourne, with a good chance of the drizzle continuing this afternoon. The Freo Club is hoping to win its first ever AFL Grand Final, while these young fans have told Seven they're hoping for a three-peat for the Lions.
9: I really want them to win. I feel like they can do it.
8: The game starts at 2:30 local time, with Kylie Minogue performing from around 1:30. Things are warming up along the east coast, especially in Sydney today. Labor's Jihad Dib has urged everyone to stay safe around the water.
10: We want people to have a great time, but you know, if you've got some alcohol in your system or you're impaired, don't go into the water. It's something that is too dangerous, but also making sure that you never swim by yourself. Sometimes people get a bit of false courage and they just want to jump into the water. We forget just how dangerous our ocean can be.
8: In developing news, a woman's body has been found inside an industrial bin at an apartment complex in Brisbane. It's understood garbage collectors made the grim discovery yesterday at Kangaroo.

0: Point. The Pope has shared serious concerns about artificial intelligence, saying we don't want to risk losing our humanity to the technology. Pope Leo will spend the next few days in France trying to repair the Catholic Church's standing after sexual abuse scandals. Later today, he's holding an open-air mass for about 500,000 people in Paris. Ed Sheeran's Loop Tour shows have been cancelled in Massachusetts, with severe weather heading for the Boston region. And hair loss jabs could soon become a thing. The same company that makes a weight loss drug has hinted it's going to concentrate now on baldness.
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0: The Roosters will play either the Knights or the Panthers in the grand final after beating the Dolphins in Brisbane. The Sydney side defeating the Finns at a packed out Suncorp Stadium 36-20 last night. Coach Christian Wolf says support is growing for the young club.
2: The atmosphere, and you know, you can certainly feel that.
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4: It's been a crazy week weather-wise, haven't we? We've had a couple of showers around. It's been quite windy. Today, the Bureau is saying the slightest chance of an afternoon shower. Tomorrow, we're going to wake up to 17 degrees and looking mostly sunny with a top of 29 for our Sunday. Back to work Monday, mostly sunny, 29.
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0: Not much gets past Wildy here at Power 100. So when there was something special happening at Pioneer Park Speedway, he was all over it. He caught up with Matt.
1: Yeah, good, mate. Good, Wildy. Gearing up for another busy weekend at Pioneer Park.
2: Absolutely. It is the Gary Moon 26 Memorial, mate.
1: Yes, mate. One of our biggest ones for the year. This time round, we do have quite a few Southerners coming up from interstate, New South Wales and whatnot, and a few South Australians, the Headland brothers, and a few others. So do battle with Brody Cohen and Tyler Moon, so it should be a good night.
2: Mate, gates are opening at 4 and racing kicking off at 6?
1: That's correct, Wilder, yes. So we do have other things on the program, junior solos, got some dirt bikes, a couple of carts, quads as well, something different.
2: And obviously, Matt, you've got bar facilities and canteen open on the night as well?
1: Fully licensed bar, so no BYO. We do have roast pork and gravy rolls going at the bar. We have the local charities from the Burdekin running the canteen. Yeah, a few other food vendors from the Bowen area all coming down to support us, so it should be good.
2: And how much?
1: Yes, mate, the most important question of all. 25 an adult, 60 for a family. Kids under 12 are paying $1 free, so yeah. Check it all out on our website.
2: Or on your Facebook page.
1: Facebook page, that's it, Wildy.
2: I'm all over it, mate. It is the Gary Moon Memorial. It's on this Saturday night, Pioneer Park Speedway. Matty, all the best with it, mate.
1: Thanks heaps, Wildy. And feel free to pop in whenever you want, mate. We got one of your good mates, Todd Martin, on the PA this time round. So, yeah, be something good to listen to while you're down there.
0: He loves his racing, Todd Martin, and he loves that microphone. Good luck getting it off him, Matt. That's going to be a great night out at Pioneer Park Speedway. Love you, Todd, if you are listening right now. Wildy's back on Monday here at Power 100. He's got your chance to jag the Joker. It's $500 if you can find it on our Power 100 Jag the Joker board. Here's what happens when you do.
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0: G'day, Scotty. 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
0: All right, here we go. 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No way, it's the Joker!
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0: The Gurge here at Power 100's KB with you. Aaron's got me on the hands free and has just come back from a Domain Central. And, mate, you're telling me you've got next week off, the second week of the school holidays. What are you up to?
1: Going camping with the family.
0: Oh,
2: perfect camping weather, mate.
1: Absolutely.
0: Well, if the rain stays away, that is. She's a bit breezy, so it's going to keep the midges off you at least. In the next couple of minutes, the legend, Jimi Hendrix. Foxy lady. With some foxy lady here at Power 100.
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7: 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God, you look so ugly.
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6: 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It's much darker and It goes dark for a couple of hours and you shower it off. 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

0: it. I'm pulling the pin for my Saturday morning here at Power 100 and handing you over to our weekend warrior, Ray.
1: Hey, KB. I love that name for me. I am such a weekend warrior.
0: You are. You do our Saturdays, you do our Sundays. It's just no stopping you. Oh, my God. The atmosphere yesterday, the street party before the Socceroos Brazil game. I was walking through it on my way home to the ferry. It was unbelievable.
1: It was an epic night. The whole thing is, it's a total blur. Like, I had my kids' mates.
0: Yep.
1: It was a big night.
0: Well, and so hard because you're watching the footy, the NRL, the Roosters and the Finns.

0: live, yes. 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
0: Good.
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11: Hi there, Alana McIntyre here with the latest. The gates have opened at a soggy MCG ahead of the AFL Grand Final, with large covers placed over the ground to protect the grass from drizzle. It's understood the wet weather in Melbourne is now impacting travel plans. Lions fans who were trying to fly down from Queensland this morning could miss the game. Flights out of both the Gold Coast and Brisbane have been delayed or cancelled. The Lions are hoping for a three-peat, while the Dockers are hoping to claim the decider for the first time. It all starts at 2:30 p.m. local time under the grey and gloomy skies, but pop princess Kylie Minogue will perform around 1:30. Pope Leo is warning the world about the growth of artificial intelligence. Without naming leaders, the Pope has sounded the alarm over losing our humanity to technology during an address at the UNESCO headquarters in Paris.
12: We are witnessing new forms of isolation, material and spiritual poverty and abandonment. Communication has become much faster, but not necessarily more truthful.
11: Later today, he'll hold an open-air mass in Paris for 500,000 people. It comes as Donald Trump wraps up his time with the Chinese president. The pair speaking about the war in Iran and artificial AI. Another meeting is planned within the next month between reps from both countries. Two men have been charged, accused of trying to fly a drone carrying drugs into a prison in southern New South Wales. Flu cases have been surging over the last 2 weeks across the country, and the Australian Centre for Disease Control's warning the country may not have passed its peak yet. And Ed Sheeran's shows in Massachusetts have been cancelled, not because of Macklemore, but due to severe weather heading for the region.
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11: The Roosters are through to this year's NRL Grand Final after they beat the Dolphins in Brisbane last night. The Roosters will play whoever wins tomorrow's game between the Knights and the Panthers in Sydney. While the Lions are hoping to make it three in a row today, the Dockers are trying to win the flag for the first time.
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2: A slight chance of a shower later on this evening as we drop down to 17 overnight. Tomorrow looks pretty sunny at this point with a top of 29. Back to work Monday looking fine as well with a top of 29.
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0: It's AC/DC 1980 Back in Black. And I'm actually wearing a black jacket today. Bought this new jacket a couple months ago, and I'm making the most in this aircon office. My name is Rachel Burke. I'm going to hang out with you until 4 o'clock this afternoon. And if you like better music and more of it, this is the place to be. Let's chuck on some Offspring. They're up in two. 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
1: What we've got here is failure to communicate. Some men you just can't reach. So you get what we had here last week, which is the way he wants it. Well, he gets it. I don't like it.

0: Guns N' Roses, rocking your Saturday right here on Power 100. Are you going to go Wednesday, the 2nd of December? Gates will open at 5:30 at the Queensland Country Bank Stadium, and I am so keen. I feel like it's going to be an epic night. They have had a massive career, 6 studio albums, 2 compilations, a live album. It's been decades, and I feel like Axel gets a really bad rap, but he's penned some of the most beautiful rock songs in the whole wide world. And the more I kind of work here and research Guns N' Roses and Axl Rose, I just have developed the softest spot for him, especially after watching this interview of him back in 1983. I feel like this is a little gem. Check this out.
1: And the audience was younger than most. Yeah. Audiences we played like on the Aerosmith tour or in other tours or our own tours and the tours with the Cult, and it was real hard to do the song It's So Easy.
2: Yeah.
1: Because there's a line in there, I drink and drive and everything's in sight. We were talking about kind of how we got away with things and we're lucky to be here. It was real hard knowing that some of these kids would just go out and go, yeah, I drink and drive, everything's in sight. I mean, Izzy put it best when he said a lot of people think our record means, you know, party and do cocaine and rock and roll, and it's like, and that just ain't what it is. Yeah. And so Izzy was going to quit at one time because he didn't like the way people were reacting to it. I heard something on the radio last night when Frank Zappa broke up the Mothers. It was because people were clapping for all the wrong reasons.
2: Yeah.
1: It's hard when you know that you're doing your material and the audience, a majority of your audience, isn't getting what you meant.
0: Oh, I love a deep rock star. Lucky we're grown up now, right? He, in that interview, is obviously referring to Izzy Stradlin, the original guitarist and co-founder of the band, who actually left in 1991. There was a lot of reasons as to why, but my research has led me to find that he kind of went down the sober path. My name is Rachel. I'm going to hang out with you until 4 o'clock this afternoon. Let's keep the tunes rolling. It is a Saturday. I'm going to press play on some Goanna. They're up in 2. You're on Power 100.
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0: Have you been to Bunnings? I used to go to Bunnings like every single Saturday. But then I started working at another job where I had to go to Bunnings, and now I cannot be caught dead there on the weekend. 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Like, come back on work time. 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And one from Linkin Park. This is the place to be for better music and more of it. 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
10: I'm John Fabris. Multiple flights into Melbourne, including one from Brisbane, have been cancelled because of weather-related low visibility. It spells disappointment for some fans trying to get to Melbourne for the AFL Grand Final. Iran's foreign ministers raised a so-called seven-day plan to reopen key oil transport route, the Strait of Hormuz. America would have to agree to its conditions, he claims, were already outlined in a memorandum of understanding.
11: If there is seriousness in the U.S. side to come to a deal and reopen the Strait of Hormuz, everything is now prepared.
10: Federal frontbencher Murray Watt stepped in for the Energy Minister to deliver Australia's fuel numbers. He's mentioned Chris Bowen's on a mission overseas to secure more future fuel stocks.
12: The international situation regarding fuel remains quite uncertain, and that's why Chris right now is in India visiting the world's largest oil refinery and, of course, pursuing talks with India and Saudi Arabia around ongoing fuel supplies.
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13: The G is filling up as the countdown continues to today's AFL Grand Final. Brisbane just one win away from a rare three-peat, with speculation swirling over Chris Fagan's coaching future. Lions legend Alistair Lynch has told Fox Footy he shaped one of the club's greatest eras.
14: I'm not sure. I mean, you hear things around, but I mean, I suppose it was a surprise in many ways a decade ago when Chris Fagan was appointed, and it would be a surprise if he finished at the end of this game.
13: Fremantle is chasing a maiden premiership in just its second decider in 32 seasons. Caleb Sarong telling Seven they're bracing for a fierce battle in the midfield.
15: They've got so many guys that are so aggressive and attacking and can make you hurt, so we don't want to necessarily get caught and fixated on one. We also want to go at them. If you get caught and trying to defend them, then you're kind of plugging holes.

0: in NRL, Penrith is reportedly on the verge of locking in two of its biggest stars. News Corp reporting Isaiah Yeo is set to ink a long-term extension. With growing confidence, halfback Nathan Cleary will also remain at the Panthers. That's Sport, I'm Harrison Freeve.
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3: A slight chance of a shower later on this evening as we drop down to 17 overnight. Tomorrow looks pretty sunny at this point with a top of 29. Back to work Monday looking fine as well with a top of 29.
2: The weekend. Good times, great mates and better music and more of it. 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

0: It's Twisted Sister rocking your Saturday right here on Power 100. And if you like better music and more of it, this is the place to be. Because I'm just going to keep press and play on all the bangers for your Saturday afternoon. My name is Rachel Burke. And did you know that if you're in the States right now, you can actually see Twisted Sister because they're currently on tour. They've got a new front man. It is Sebastian Batch. And if that name sounds familiar, that's because he was the lead singer in Skid Row from 1987 to 1996. And now he's the frontman of Twisted Sister as they tour all around the States. Hey, stick around. I'm going to be here till 4 o'clock this afternoon, and I'm going to press play on some Imagine Dragons inside the next 2 minutes. 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

0: It's Marilyn Manson rocking you Saturday on Power 100, 1991. Do you remember where you were when that song first dropped? I feel like originally I was actually scared of it, but then something happened in the Christmas holidays for me in 1998 and I was introduced to Marilyn Manson, Nirvana, Slipknot, Cold Chamber, and as they say, the rest is history. So now I'm here pressing play on better music and more of it for your Saturday. My name is Rachel and coming up next, I'm going to play a song that references Neil Young. Can you guess what that track is? It's up after this. You're on Power 100.
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0: You need to send me PG stuff. There's too many swears in that. But I do want to say hi. Sounds like you were having the best time. The beach sounds amazing. Something else you could get on the iHeart app. If you don't have it, download it now. It's free. And it took me a couple of goes to get into this one. There's this podcast. It's my absolute favorite at the moment. The guy's voice did annoy me initially. Like, I was just like, just don't sound like that. But he's grown on me, and he covers all of our favorite rock bands and our favorite rock stars, and he talks about some of the weirdest stories, like this one. Check it out.
1: 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On this episode, dick jokes, government lies, aliens exist, and Blink 182. I'm Jake Brennan, and this is Disgraceland.
0: 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Pearl Jam, Stone Temple Pilots, and Poison. They're all coming up after 2 o'clock right now. 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
10: I'm John Fabris, OpenAI, whose agents hacked into Medicare's now declared bots have infiltrated dozens of entities, including governments globally. The PM responded to the revelation a short while ago.
11: It's not surprising, because if you have an AI agent act independently in the way that it did here in Australia, then it would make common sense that that would have occurred in other places potentially as well.
10: The Wall Street Journal's reporting President Trump's refused Iran's offer of a 7-day peace plan towards reopening critical oil transport waterway, the Strait of Hormuz. It's also indicating the president plans to restart bombing Iran when the US midterm elections are over. And what's contained in a trade deal struck in a 3-day summit between the presidents of the US and China is set for release on Tuesday our time. Donald Trump hinting US farmers will be happy.
12: America is very happy about this visit, and I'm sure China is very happy also. Great things for both countries.
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13: Brisbane isn't tinkering with its lineup as it prepares to battle Fremantle in a wet AFL Grand Final at the MCG. Lions coach Chris Fagan telling

0: Seven, they're preparing for a tight tussle.
1: So we'll stick with the team that we've got. We played in a game down at Geelong in the middle of the year where it was fairly wet and we had a similar lineup. We handled those conditions pretty well. And we're sort of accustomed to slippery conditions, even at the Gabba when it doesn't rain, it's slippery.
0: Justin Longmuir admitting the nerves have kicked in as Fremantle chases a maiden premiership. The Dockers coach says his job is done as he hands over to his players.
2: I hope you got the week right. And really, like, after the warm-up, this warm-up, and we have a quick meeting, it's over to the players. The job's done from the coaches in terms of prepping them for the game, and you just hope that they jump into the game the right way.
0: And Victor Radley and Reece Robson have been cleared to play in the NRL Grand Final. The Roosters teammates avoiding bans over separate incidents in last night's win over the Dolphins. The Tricolours awaiting the winner of tomorrow's clash between Penrith and Newcastle. That's sport, I'm Harrison Preeve.
3: Last chance to catch Joycey September steals. Get in quick before these red hot deals disappear. 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
5: A slight chance of a shower later on this evening as we drop down to 17 overnight. Tomorrow looks pretty sunny at this point with a top of 29. Back to work Monday looking fine as well with a top of 29.
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0: It's Poison on Power 100. And if you are looking for a good time tonight and you like cars, a buzzing atmosphere, a couple of cordials and some good food, why not check out the Gary Moon Memorial at Pioneer Park? Wildy had the chance to talk to one of the organisers earlier in the week. I'm going to play that interview for you now.
1: Matt Pilcher, how are you, mate?
2: Yeah, good, mate. Good, Wally. Gearing up for another busy weekend at Pioneer Park.
1: Absolutely. It is the Gary Moon 26 Memorial, mate.
2: Yes, mate. One of our biggest ones for the year. This time round, we do have quite a few Southerners coming up from interstate, New South Wales and whatnot, and a few South Australians, the Headland brothers, and a few others. So do battle with Brodie Cullen and Tyler Moon, so it should be a good night.
1: Mate, gates are opening at 4 and racing kicking off at 6?
2: That's correct, Wally, yes. So we do have other things on the program, junior solos, got some dirt bikes, a couple of carts, quads as well, something different.
1: And obviously, Matt, you've got bar facilities and canteen open on the night as well?
2: Fully licensed bar, so no BYO. We do have roast pork and gravy rolls going at the bar. We have the local charities from the Burdekin running the canteen. Yeah, a few other food vendors from the Bowen area all coming down to support us, so it should be good.
1: And how much?
2: Yes, mate, the most important question of all. 25 an adult, 60 for a family. Kids under 12 are paying $1 free. So, yeah, check it all out on our website.
0: All right. So if you don't have any plans locked in tonight, it's just down the road. And you can listen to Power 100 the entire time as you drive there. Coming up next, I'm going to hit play on Guns N' Roses. They're up in 2. 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

0: It's Santana rocking you Saturday featuring the Rob Thomas. Did you catch that guy when he was in Townsville? I did. He was beautiful. My name is Rachel. I'm going to be here until 4 o'clock this afternoon. And a couple of weeks ago, I was asking you to send me your favorite party memory. And I've actually got quite a few voice notes and I haven't even gotten through all of them yet. And I do thank you for that. And I just found this one right now. I want to play this one. This one is for Heather. Check it out.
1: I've been to a few epic parties, especially recently, but the one I'm thinking of was years ago down in Melbourne. We showed up at a party at Mount Waverley and we're just having our first drink and the host of the party calls us all into the room and acts like we've done something wrong and kicks us all out. And we're wondering what's going on. All of us are walking out completely puzzled, told to grab our shit and leave. And when we get out the front, there's a bus and we're all told to hop on this bus. And this bus drives for an hour south. During the bus ride, they showed us a film that they had made. It was similar to a Spinal Tap type thing called The Pink Torpedoes. And by the time the little short film had finished, we arrived at the actual party destination at a random house down in Phillip Island. And one room had a coffin in it. Another room was just wall-to-wall beds. Another room was wall-to-wall plastic and body paint. There was a bath full of jelly with a blow-up Godzilla in it. There was live bands in the front yard. It was just wild. They fundamentally kidnapped 35 people. And we had to stay at the party overnight and then caught the bus back home the following day. It was insane.
0: Heather, thank you so much for your voice note. That sounds like a very epic party. Now, I feel a little bit of envy, like, my party wasn't that good. My party was just a ruckus. Hey, let's keep the tunes rolling. I'm going to press play on some Copperhead Road inside the next 2 minutes. 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

0: It's Power 100, rocking you Saturday. You are hanging out with Rachel, and it's looking a little bit windy out there right now. The palm trees on Sturt Street are flapping around, and I love palm trees, but I've got one in my yard that just needs to get out because it is massive, and before we know it, it's going to be cyclone season. So if you know the best tree lopper in Townsville, let me know on the iHeart app. If you don't have it, download it now. It's free. Hey, coming up after 3 o'clock, we're going to talk to Shelzy from Halifax. There's a gig happening tonight. We're going to get all the details off her. And I'm going to chuck on some Foo Fighters. And some 30 Seconds to Mars. I actually really, really like this track. Okay, that's coming up after 3 o'clock. Right now, we're going to hit up the newsroom. Stick around. You're on Power 100.
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4: I'm John Fabris. Medicare's hacking by an OpenAI agent now revealed to be just one of dozens of breaches internationally. The company announcing it's notified those affected. Our PM was asked about it today.
5: It's up to OpenAI to state why it is then that there are now multiple cases where this has occurred.
4: An invitation's been issued by Iran's foreign minister to the US for a seven-day process towards reopening the Strait of Hormuz and take pressure off fuel supplies.
6: If the necessary conditions are met, the strait can be reopened. A normal maritime passage restored within 7 days. The choice now rests with the United States.
4: America's president has reportedly declined. And Kylie Minogue worked the MCG crowd to sing along with her string of hits leading into today's AFL Grand Final. Audio there on 7.
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7: The 2026 AFL Grand Final is underway at the MCG, where the Lions and Dockers are battling for the flag. It's Brisbane who has struck first.
8: Goes in. Cameron was there. Out the back door. Left foot around the corner. Charlie Cameron with the first of the Grand Final.
7: Action thanks to 7. Josh Tracy firing back moments later for Fremantle. A last check trailing the Lions by a point in the early exchanges. Both coaches embracing the occasion pre-game. Chris Fagan reflecting on the Lions' remarkable rise as they hunt for a premiership three-peat.
9: Myself and a lot of other people have built the place up. It's unrecognisable from the place it was 10 years ago. $20 million in debt, didn't have a training facility, and not many people turned up to our game. That's all flipped on its head.
7: While Justin Longmuir and insists the Dockers won't be deterred by the wet conditions at the G.
10: There's a few little things we need to be aware of, but I think the thing with the wet, you need to be strong in the contest, well, like we'll need to be anyway, and we just want to get the ball going our way early.
7: And that's sport. I'm Harrison Preeve.
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12: A slight chance of a shower later on this evening as we drop down to 17 overnight. Tomorrow looks pretty sunny at this point with a top of 29. Back to work Monday looking fine as well with a top of 29.
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0: It's the Choir Boys, rocking your Saturday right here on Power 100. Hello, you are hanging out with Rachel, and if you like places that are picturesque and kind of paradise-like, I 100% recommend getting in your car with your swag, tent, bedding, pillow, and some water right about now and heading down to Macrossan Street, Halifax, because they've got their Rock and Cross Croc Festival in full swing right now. And it's actually a really, really good time to go, because if you go right now, you'll be there just before the sun goes down. You can put on some mozzie spray. You can catch the end of the festival where everyone's vibes are really high and a little bit crazy. And you can have one or two cordials, and then you can watch everyone else and be like, gee, I'm glad I got here now. And then you can have a little fire, and then you can sleep underneath the stars, and then you can wake up tomorrow to the beautiful sight of the Herbert River. I feel like $1 million. And then you'll be like, oh my gosh, Rachel, that was the best idea ever. We were supposed to talk to Shelsey, the organizer of the event, but I feel like she might be having way too much fun. So we are going to forgive her. If you've never been to a gig down at the Halifax, I 100% recommend it. All right, let's keep moving with the tunes. I'm going to chuck on some Perfect Circle in the next 2 minutes. This is Power 100.
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0: It's the Baby Animals driving you Saturday right here on Power 100. And I don't know if you got a chance to see them at the warehouse. I heard it was epic. I had tickets. I was going to go, had this big elaborate plan to head over to the island for a birthday party and make my way back. Did not end up making my way back. I had to get accommodation because I was like, well, this is day drinks on the island. I'm not 20 anymore. So I just want to give a big shout out to Ricky because Ricky, that was an awesome party. I did miss Baby Animals though. Hey, I don't know if you're a fan of Oktoberfest. Personally, I've never been there as a punter. I've only ever worked at an Oktoberfest. But all this week, make sure you're listening out if you want to win tickets to Oktoberfest because Wildy, Karina and Nathan are going to be giving away double passes to Oktoberfest at Townsville Brewing Co. all week. All you need to do is call 1-300-89-1929. Get yourself a double pass to one day, one street, one massive Oktoberfest party right here in Townsville. I feel like I'm going to hit it up after my shift. I'll be there at about 4 o'clock next Sunday. Hey, let's chuck on some Kiss right now. This is Power 100.
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My name is Rachel and I have had the best couple of hours hanging out playing better music and more of it. 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I'm going to leave you in the capable hands of the playlist and that includes Harvey Danger. I'm not sick, but I'm not well. And one of my favorite chili

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3: I'm John Fabris. OpenAI has made a fresh disclosure of dozens of rogue agent breaches, including US government departments. Our PM reckons it shows the need for global collaboration on safeguards.
4: There needs to be appropriate national response as well as an international response.
3: Iran's overture to America to agree to a seven-day process to reopen oil route the Strait of Hormuz has reportedly been ruled out by President Trump. As fuel prices face more upward pressure, federal frontbencher Murray Watt assures Australia's supplies remain solid.
5: We have 45 ships on the way to Australia with a range of fuel supplies. That's up from 40 last week.
3: And Irish rockers U2 have celebrated their 50th anniversary by performing a surprise show at their old school where they formed. Guitarist The Edge recalls how they were pretty raw as teenagers.
6: Musically, we don't know what is about to happen. It can fall apart or it could become something extraordinary. That's the beauty of U2.
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7: Fremantle and Brisbane are trading blows in a frenetic AFL grand final at the MCG.
8: And the grand final is all tied up at half time.
7: The action on 7. It's 6-7, 43 apiece at the main break after 9 lead changes. Frio star Pat Voss is the only multiple goal kicker, while Dane Zorko has 15 disposals. The Lions veteran giving his assessment.
9: Turnover's still really important, right? In around the contest, we're getting our job done. Probably just need to be a bit more composed on the ball. We're a little bit rushed at the moment, so credit to Fremantle, they're making us do that, but it's probably the same for both ways.
7: And in NRL, Penrith reportedly on the verge of locking in two of its biggest stars. News Corp reporting Isaiah Yeo is set to ink a long-term extension. With growing confidence, halfback Nathan Cleary will also remain at the foot of the mountains. Meanwhile, Victor Adley is free to play in next Sunday's grand final after being put on report for a hip drop tackle during last night's win over the Dolphins. The Roosters' lock was hit with a grade one dangerous contact charge, but he can escape suspension with an early guilty plea. That's Sport, I'm Harrison Freed.
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13: A slight chance of a shower later on this evening as we drop down to 17 overnight. Tomorrow looks pretty sunny at this point with a top of 29. Back to work Monday looking fine as well with a top of 29.
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1: I'm John Fabris. AFL Grand Final coverage coming up shortly in sport with Harrison Preeb. First, Australia's Medicare isn't alone with a hacking by an OpenAI agent. The PM's responded to admissions from the tech giant of dozens of attacks, including US government departments.
2: We need to make sure that we mitigate the risks. And the key risk is humans not being in charge of the rollout of this technology.
1: The Wall Street Journal's reporting President Trump's refusing Iran's offer of a seven-day peace plan towards reopening critical oil transport waterway, the Strait of Hormuz. It's also indicating the president plans to restart bombing Iran when the US midterm elections are over. And Kylie Minogue performed 12 of her hits in a 20-minute AFL Grand Final show at the MCG. Audio there on 7.
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3: The AFL Grand Final on a knife's edge. Fremantle holds an 11-point lead over Brisbane early in the final quarter at the MCG. The Dockers with a major injury blow, though. Captain Alex Pearce forced out with a suspected Achilles injury. Midfielder Hayden Young has told 7 at the break they're drawing on their second-half surges.
4: Yeah, definitely. No, we feel like we're the fittest team of the club. We're going to lean on that.
3: Lions veteran Dane Zorko reckons their defenders have stood up to Frio's ferocious forward line.
5: A lot of it depends on what's happening out the field, guys. We can get a little bit of dirty ball, makes our job a lot easier, but Harris has been huge for us. Those spoilers in the first quarter were enormous, so it gives us some territory back, which is nice.
3: Meanwhile, Jen Walton has taken out the halftime sprints at the G. The Suns forward finishing ahead of Tassie's Brandon Leary and Eagle Willem Dersma. Switching codes, Roosters utility Connor Watson in doubt for the NRL Grand Final, failing a concussion test in last night's 36-20 win over the Dolphins. And Wallabies lock Josh Canham has been ruled out of tomorrow's rugby test against South Africa in Perth, suffering a hamstring injury. In that sport, I'm Harrison Preeb.
6: Queenslanders don't wait for life to happen. They wrangle cattle in 40-degree heat, expand businesses, squeeze in a morning surf, and make it to the footy for kickoff. They turn coffee carts into buzzing cafes, and maybe one day, into why not now? Because when a Queenslander reckons they can, odds are they will. And we'll be right there to help. Bank of Queensland. The bank of supporting Queenslanders for over 150 years.
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7: A slight chance of a shower later on this evening as we drop down to 17 overnight. Tomorrow looks pretty sunny at this point with a top of 29. Back to work Monday looking fine as well with a top of 29.
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11: Hi, I'm Sally Pearson. North Melbourne has conquered the Demons 65-34 in their top of the table AFLW clash at Icon Park. Forward Vicky Wall says they were determined to rediscover the Shimbona spirit after last week's loss to the Hawks.
12: Our identity and what we want to do as a North Melbourne team, and I think we showed when we play like North Melbourne can.
11: A spot in the NRLW Grand Final is on the line when minor premiers the Roosters tackle the Raiders tonight in Sydney. And the Wallaroos face Scotland overnight in their women's rugby test in Edinburgh.
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coins, but well, I never really noticed for the sound of my voice, so I'll go, and if you don't believe that,

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Talk to you then.

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Our Festival of Tickets continues here at Power 100 tomorrow morning from 5:30. 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
5: Good morning, Alana McIntyre here with the latest. After their three-peat in the AFL Grand Final, coach Chris Fagan has conceded he could have coached his last game. After his side defeated Fremantle in front of more than 100,000 at the MCG yesterday, the 65-year-old says it's the dream way to finish. Chris Fagan also complimenting the competition.
6: I know you'll be feeling tremendously disappointed right now, but if I was being completely honest, you guys probably deserve to win the game. My boys, they've got a stack of heart and they know how to fight their way right to the end.
5: That audio, courtesy of Channel 7. The Pope has praised young people for the enthusiasm, energy and commitment that they're bringing to the Catholic Church during a massive open-air mass in Paris. The Pontiff, riding down the Champs-Élysées in his Pope-mobile, where about 700,000 people had gathered. More than 1 million firearms are now in Queensland, with Queenslanders purchasing another 18,000 so far this year. The Sunshine State's firearm register is one step closer now to being built after police locked in a contract. It follows a years-long tender process. More drivers are running into potholes across New South Wales, with the NRMA receiving more than 400 call-outs for severe damage a day. A new American research shows almost 3 in 10 Gen Z have not had sex in the past 3 months.
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5: In the NRL, the Panthers will face the Knights today at Accor Stadium, fighting for a spot in the NRL Grand Final. The winner will take on the Roosters next Sunday. In the women's NRL, the Roosters are the first team through to the NRLW Grand Final after a 20-10 victory over the Raiders. And after beating the Fremantle Dockers by 7 points at the MCG, the Lions are expected to head back to Brisbane. Logan Morris has told Seven it was an unbelievable fight back.
7: Oh yeah, I think that's why we're so good, is just the belief and confidence in the group, and we know what we have to do. Everyone knows their role.
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9: Wakey, wakey, hands off snakey. Sunday is shaping up to be partly cloudy by the looks of it. A slight chance of a shower late this morning and afternoon. Light winds becoming east to southeasterly, 15 to 25 in the morning, becoming light this evening, chasing 29 as the high today, overnight 18. And currently in the city, well, it's still dark. And yeah, here we go.
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9: 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Sorry, my bad. All right, Sunday morning. Let's see what you got. Well, I know what I'm going to play. 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

0: I will never listen to Australian Crawl again the same after Rock Wars 2026 on Power 100. I really won't. It caused such an uproar in the office, on the phones. It was a meltdown on the phones when they took to the battlefield. Wildy Champion, one of his favourite bands, of course, Australian Crawl. They started off against Soundgarden, then took on the Foo Fighters and smashed them, which broke my heart. Then Linkin Park also broke my heart. Then they're up against Kiss. Oh, that would have been a tough battle. And then, of course, Kiss went through. And, of course, Pearl Jam, the winner on the day. There we go. But never again will I listen to Australian Crawl again. Never knew the love that Wildy had for that band and Kiss. Wildy back tomorrow morning, 5:30, right here on Power 100. I got the Killers, No Doubt, Seether and Soul Asylum. And we'll let you know what's going on around town today if you're out and about on the Sunday morning here on Power 100.
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0: That became one of the defining songs of the early 90s, Runaway Train, Soul Asylum on Power 100. It really did launch them into the mainstream. It was just raw emotion and that themes of isolation and depression and feeling lost. A song that truly had an incredible video, and is amazing that 1993 that dropped, still so powerful now. One of the most powerful songs of the 90s. Some say, who are those some? Those that know. Those in the music know. They say, and we listen to them. Now, good news. Next weekend, long weekend. How good is that? Yes. Next weekend, long weekend. So if you're out and about this morning, you're going to Cotter's Markets, you're doing your Bunnings run, you're going to the gym, you're going up the mountain, down the Strand, whatever. Enjoy it, because next week you get another whole day and there's lots on. Big grand final, of course. Oktoberfest is happening at the brewery. Make sure you're there. It is wild. Last year, I just had the best time ever. You know, I look pretty good. I say this wrong all the time. It's not a Lazenhauser, Lazenhoser, a Lazenho, a Lazenho. Who? Ha. Anyway, we got tickets for you to win, power100.com.au. Are they on the website now? I believe it's probably tomorrow morning. So let me just check before I send you there, and then you can't enter yet. I could be wrong. I am the boss. I should probably know these things. No, it will be tomorrow. There we go. So from tomorrow, you can win tickets to go to Townsville Brewery for Oktoberfest next Sunday. It's going to be a huge weekend right here in the Ville. Power 100, Jimi Hendrix, the Phillies, and the Bare Naked Ladies coming up.
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Hey, it's Wildy. Hope your Sunday's going well. Our Festival of Tickets continues here at Power 100 tomorrow morning from 5:30. You could win a double to join us Wednesday night at BCC Cinemas for our Power 100 exclusive movie preview of Verity. I'll also have tickets to Oktoberfest, one day, one street, one massive Oktoberfest party. And there's only 10 cards left. 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Talk to you then.

0: Your Sunday session's on Power 100. If you went to Kate Sabrano last night, that would have been incredible at the Warehouse. Speedway was on as well, if you're waking up a little dusty from that. And today, lots happening around our great city. Cotter's Market's on. Walked past there this morning on my way to work like I do. And I just had a flashback to Friday because, God, that looked incredible. If you haven't seen it, if you weren't there, check out our socials, Power 100. It was just the most insane thing I've ever seen. Like, I love a good street party. I've been to a few around the world, but I never knew we could do it like that here in Townsville. It just warmed me in the inside and gave me some great ideas for some cool stuff I'd like to do here at Power. And the council and TAL and all the other organisers did an incredible job. Saw the Get Branded team down there too doing all. It just looked incredible. What have we got today? $7 can't buy you much these days, but it can score you unlimited train rides at the Townsville Train Park today. There we go, from 10 to 1 if you like a train. The Sunday markets at Horseshoe Bay are on today at Maggie Island. Worth jumping on the SeaLink ferry and heading over for that. You know that's a vibe. Oh, I could do that actually before the game, couldn't I? That would be fun. That would be fun. Right, I'll figure out what I'm doing with the rest of the day. Get some news and sport on the way, and then we'll be back into the tunes of the living end. Hoobah Stank and Aerosmith on Power 100.
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9: Good morning, Alana McIntyre here with the latest. After defeating the Dockers at the MCG, Chris Fagan has now won 3 AFL Grand Finals. The Brisbane coach says he's now considering whether or not to retire.
10: I've been coaching the club for 10 years now and I've got to work out whether it's the right thing to continue on, which might sound a strange thing for me to say after we've just won a premiership, but I don't really want to be that guy that hangs around until we fail.
9: The Pope has stopped the Champs-Élysées to bless babies and young people, with huge crowds watching on in Paris. About 700,000 people attended his open-air mass there. Pope Leo is now heading to Lourdes, where he's expected to hold private talks with 7 victims of sexual abuse. An advertising blitz about bird flu launches today across Australia. The new educational campaign, Bird Flu Know What to Do, is part of the federal government's $250 million response to the deadly strain. Australians will also be advised on how to protect their pets. New South Wales drivers are running into a lot of potholes at the moment, the NRMA receiving more than 400 call-outs for severe damage a day, and rapper Nicki Minaj has slammed the Democrats. The artist telling Fox News the American party is getting too involved in the entertainment industry.
11: Way too caught up in pop culture, for lack of a better term. I think that they've allowed their relationships with artists cause them to act like children.
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9: In NRL, Ivan Cleary and Sissy's son Nathan's ready to go for their preliminary final against the Knights today. They'll meet at a call for a spot in the grand final against the Roosters. In the NRLW, the women have beaten the Raiders 20-10, booking a spot in the grand final as well. And after missing out on the AFL club's first ever flag, Freo captain Alex Pearce has this message for the Purple Army.
12: We won't give up and we'll fight and we'll be back here again.
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0: Partly cloudy for your Sunday. Slight chance of a shower late this morning and afternoon and light winds. Chasing 29, overnight 18. Partly cloudy Monday and mostly sunny Tuesday. And tomorrow's high, 29 degrees.
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0: Good morning. This is Stu. Welcome to your Sunday sesh. I don't want to freak anyone out because it is week two of school holidays and the end of the year is coming. But do you know there's 89 days? 89 days until Santa arrives. Just saying. Just saying. Where has this year gone? All right, I'm here till 8 o'clock. Playlist has the Ryans. It has Aerosmith and Hoobastank. It has the Divinals and Eskimo Joe. And right now, I'm playing you the Living Ends on Power 100. Good morning.

0: 800. Wake up with Wildy tomorrow morning at 5:30. KB's in from 9 from your weekday. Nathan's here in the Arvo from 1 o'clock with two ups at 2 for you. At 2, that's how power sounds most days. Jonesy and Amanda and then Christian O'Connell. Power 100. So next weekend, long weekend, Oktoberfest is on as well. Free tickets happening tomorrow with Wildy for that one. Long weekend, make sure you make plans. Lots happening around our great city. And something which is coming up in a couple of weeks, which will be amazing. Never been myself, heard amazing things about it. We want to send you there.
1: 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The ultimate long weekend of mates, music and camping. Oh, yeah. 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
0: Okay, one thing I've learned since living in this country, we do love a good camping trip. We love a good festival too. And this is the ultimate for you because you will be heading to Mareeba Rodeo for Savannah in the Round. You'll get a double pass and you get an unpowered campsite. That's all sorted. You just have to get yourself there and have the best time of your life. Now, the best thing with this is there is so many stages, multiple stages, music from the morning to night, camping right next to the festival. It is one weekend you don't want to miss. There's going to be artists there, you know, like Missy Higgins and Icehouse and Tyler Braden and Ian Moss. And there's going to be artists you don't know, but you'll discover too. 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Oh my God, actually, we've got fun. Stone Temple Pilots, Eskimo Joe, Dandy Warhol's coming up.
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Metallica, Power 100, bit of music, more of it, rocking your Sunday. I'm Stu. Good morning. Were you here last night, Power 100, if you weren't? Do you know what we do on a Saturday night? This is Nathan's little bad boy. He loves it. He put so much effort into it. And last night, God, it was incredible. I'm talking Rock Room. And on Power 100's Rock Room last night, after, of course, we had the opening bands, we had the main act, and last night, it was all unplugged and live too. It was... They are and were one of the greatest bands of all time, Nirvana. Tracks like this blew me away last night.

0: And just hearing Nirvana Unplugged kind of transported myself back to that time and was just, wow. So every Saturday night here at Power 100, Rock Room. Nathan is brewing up a big one for next week. Last night you missed the goodie. In fact, we'll have to replay some of these, right? Because they're just so good. If you do miss it, we've got to do it again. Nirvana's so good. Right, Violent Femmes, Linkin Park and Powderfinger coming up.
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4: 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It's much darker and it goes dark for a couple of hours and you shower it off. I walked in and my husband said, Bulla. 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

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Hope your Sunday's going well. Our Festival of Tickets continues here at Power 100 tomorrow morning from 5:30. You could win a double to join us Wednesday night at BCC Cinemas for our Power 100 exclusive movie preview of Verity. I'll also have tickets to Oktoberfest, one day, one street, one massive Oktoberfest party. And there's only 10 cards left. Can you jag the Joker after 8 o'clock tomorrow morning and win $500, all thanks to Totally Workwear? Talk to you then.

0: And just like that, it's 8 o'clock, Power 100. I've just seen Nathan roll on into the basement through camera number 2. He'll be making his way up the elevator shortly, walking through our first security door, opening the second door, turning the lights on because I like being in the dark, walking into the studio, grabbing his headphones from his desk, and be looking after you until Rachel's here, carrying on your Sunday session, Power 100. Have an amazing day. I'll see you next weekend, unless someone's sick. 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
11: Good morning, Alana McIntyre here with the latest. Lions fans have taken over Melbourne, celebrating 3 AFL Grand Final wins in a row. The Brisbane side defeating Fremantle yesterday at the G in front of more than 100,000 people. The players have partied well into the night and will head to Brunswick Street Oval today when they surface from their hotel in Melbourne before flying back to Brisbane. The federal government's educational bird flu campaign launches today. Bird Flu Know What to Do is part of the Albanese government's $250 million response to the deadly H5 strain. The plan is to educate Australians on the signs of bird flu and how to protect their own pets and birds. Donald Trump has rejected a deal with Tehran to reopen the Strait of Hormuz, the US president saying the US already has total control.
12: I want to make a deal where they open the strait immediately because they're losing so badly. You know, you don't read that or you don't see that in the fake news.
11: At least 12 people have died in a bombing in Pakistan at a roadside police checkpoint. The Taliban has claimed responsibility for the attack. Queenslanders have purchased another 18,000 firearms so far this year. Investigations are underway around why a planned hazard reduction burn briefly escaped lines in Sydney Southwest. And after fulfilling his promise to skydive with a Canadian veteran, Prince Harry says he loves living back in the UK.
13: It's been great. It's been great to be back on British soil. The kids are happy in school.
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11: Today the Panthers will fight the Knights at a call for a spot in next week's grand final against the Chooks. The Roosters women have booked their third spot in a grand final in a row. Canberra's Sheridan Gallagher was penalised for pulling Isabel Kelly's hair as she raced towards the try line.
14: I was pretty stuffed. I don't know, to be honest. I think that, like, at the end of the day, it was, you know, it's a hair pull.
11: The Chooks beating the Raiders last night in the NRLW 20-10.
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16: Possible showers today, looking at tops of 29 degrees. We head overnight to 17 and 29 our top four tomorrow and Tuesday. Partly cloudy conditions as we start next week.
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0: It is Power 100 and your Sunday session. Nathan with you. Thanks, Stu, for being in nice and early this morning. I'll roll up just nice and cruisy at 8 o'clock, and I don't think I could have come in a moment earlier. A little bit of celebrating last night because the AFL Grand Final was on, and what seemed impossible, especially with a minute 45 left in the fourth quarter, has been achieved. Lions have three-peated. Brisbane Lions are... they are the pride of Brisbane Town, certainly not the Broncos at the moment. We saw, well, you know what, it's just easier if I play it for you.
1: One-on-one, Morrison McDonald, Morris is marked! Morris is marked! 35 out to rip in front to give them a real chance at the three-peat. Here it is! He's got it! They have incredibly... wow! Almost out the back for Sarong. They not sure. Picked up here by Ashcroft. Cut the bounces. Three, in fact. Inside 50. To Morris. Morris will turn around and kick the goal. Morris is gold. Brisbane are going to win the grand final. Brisbane are going to three-peat. Brisbane have done the incredible. And Chris Fagan's men join Lethal Lees at three-peaters. They've won. They've won it in a very special grand final. He is now a three-peat coach. Unbelievable.
0: Brisbane Lions have done it. Three wins in a row. One of my best friends is a massive Brisbane Lions fan. Actually, he was hosting a party in Brisbane at a brewery, and I can't imagine the energy that would have been coming out of that room when they took the front with just a few minutes to go. Congratulations to the Brisbane Lions, and 1-300-89-19-29 if you want to have a chat about how you felt during the game. I mean, I've got no one to talk to about the Brisbane Lions. Literally no one in this building cares at all. Otherwise, you'd give me a tips on the Knights Panthers this afternoon. I know KB and Riggy have a bit of a bet going on. We're going to come in with our Green Day and AFI right after this on Power 100.
2: 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Yeah! 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Picking a number.
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0: Your Sunday session done right on Power 100. Nathan with you. Young Elliot next to me as well, if you heard him when I was talking about the AFL before, screaming at the end. It was like a happy scream, but it's still very loud. We're enjoying our Sunday here on the corner of Sturt and Stanley, although I wish the sun would be a little more present in my life. So many clouds overhead in the city this morning, and I'm thinking those possible showers are probably likely showers, although I don't know how much rain we're expected to get. I would tell you to head over and check out the Horseshoe Bay markets, but maybe does weather like this affect the water? Perhaps it does. I have really no idea. I just thought it would be a good idea. I would run it by Peyton, but she is so sick currently. I wouldn't have brought my son in this morning if she wasn't so sick, because I've been looking after him pretty much by myself all weekend so far. And even now, it's just, he needs to have a sleep. He's looking at me like, no, I don't need to have a sleep. I'm actually having a great time. I'm going to continue all your favorite Sunday tunes. AC/DC, High Voltage plays within minutes. Some Chili Peppers on the way as well. And a track from Lifehouse that just gets me going for a Sunday. It is Nathan of Power 100.
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Hey, it's Wildy. Hope your Sunday's going well. Our festival of tickets continues here at Power 100 tomorrow morning from 5:30. You could win a double to join us Wednesday night at BCC Cinemas for our Power 100 exclusive movie preview of Verity. I'll also have tickets to Oktoberfest, one day, one street, one massive Oktoberfest party. And there's only 10 cards left. Can you jag the Joker after 8 o'clock tomorrow morning and win $500? All thanks to Totally Workwear. Talk to you then.

It's Power 100, playing better music and more of it for your Sunday morning. Nathan with you. And how good was Friday afternoon and night? We saw the CommBank Socceroos take on Brazil at Queensland Country Bank Stadium. Even before that, the whole Flinders Street Party that was going on from like 3 o'clock. We covered it a little bit on the show and it continued all the way through until kickoff at 8 p.m. Sneaky sound system up on stage, the drum line. There was bars all the way down that strip on Flinders Street as well. It seemed like it was one of the really cool spots. I did end up heading down just for like half hour after my show on Friday. I couldn't handle any more than that. It was getting out of control really quickly, and it makes sense. Like, when I went down at midday to Flinders Street just to check out what it was like as it was all coming up, there was like a million Brazilians with suitcases. They've flown in from I don't even know where to watch that game. And then I heard as well that there was another guy that we talked to. He had flown up to Townsville from Brazil, and he was about to fly to Brisbane to watch another game that they were going to play up against the Socceroos, I think. So the Brazilian soccer fans are truly one of a kind. It was a great game. Australia were actually ahead, I think, first, and Brazil got a late goal to tie it all up. But a great effort from our Socceroos. Heading into 9 o'clock, we've got your news and a couple great tracks for you. Dire Straits on the way. That being one of them, Dire Straits, Money for Nothing, right after the news and Creed. Sometimes they do feel a little bit daggy to me, but I don't care. I love Creed. With arms wide open, lined up for you right after 9 o'clock here at Power 100.

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9: Good morning, Alana McIntyre here with the latest. Lions fans have been roaring through the night in Melbourne after the Brisbane side defeated the Dockers at the MCG with 4 goals in the final 4 minutes. The players also partied well into the night. The team is heading to Brunswick Street Oval today before flying back to Brisbane. Overseas, Pope Leo has arrived in Lourdes, where he's expected to hold private talks with 7 victims of sexual abuse. The Pope has opened his time there with a silent prayer at the Grotto of the Apparitions. The Pontiff, riding down the Champs-Élysées in the Popemobile in Paris, stopping to bless babies and young people. About 700,000 people attended his open-air mass. Donald Trump has rejected a deal with Tehran to reopen the Strait of Hormuz. The US president says it's because Iran is losing.
10: But we're winning tremendously. We have total control of the Hormuz Strait. Massive amounts of oil are coming out of the Hormuz Strait.
9: Back home, more drivers are running into potholes in New South Wales, with the NRMA receiving more than 400 call-outs for severe damage a day. Experts want crocodiles removed from Rockhampton's Fitzroy River for the 2032 Games to keep people safe. And new American research shows almost 3 in 10 Gen Zers have not had sex in the past 3 months. And almost 1 in 5 18 to 29-year-olds are virgins.
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9: The Panthers will face the Knights today at Accor Stadium. They'll be fighting for a spot in the NRL Grand Final. The winner will take on the Roosters next Sunday. And in the NRLW, the Chooks are also through to the Grand Final after they beat the Raiders last night. Chris Fagan has now won 3 AFL Grand Finals with the Lions. The Brisbane coach is considering leaving it at that.
11: And there's a little bit inside me that would rather walk away when the team's on top, I've got to be honest.
9: Fremantle skipper Alex Pearce went down with an Achilles injury during their loss yesterday at the G.
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0: 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Power 100 weather.
13: Possible showers today, looking at tops of 29 degrees. We head overnight to 17 and 29 our top four tomorrow and Tuesday. Partly cloudy conditions as we start next week.
0: Long week behind you. Better music and more of it lies ahead. Welcome to another legendary NQ weekend on Power 100. Yeah!

0: one of the greatest guitarists and songwriters of our time, Mark Knopfler, Dire Straits, Money for Nothing for your Sunday morning on Power 100. How you doing? It's Nathan with you. Young Elliot to my side. I asked him this morning when I was getting ready. I said, Elliot, do you want to go out into the city today? And he was very excited, but he's only 6 months old, so he didn't say anything. It was perceived excitement on my behalf. Maybe I just wanted to hang out with him this morning. We're going to be with you all the way through till midday today. And if you're up late like me last night, I was celebrating a Brisbane Lions three-peat. You might have been doing something completely different. But did you catch the Rock Room? Because we celebrated 35 years of Nirvana's Nevermind with this awesome concert. We played the whole MTV Unplugged live and acoustic. Penny Royalty, Come As You Are, this one. It was so good. Rock Room will be back with you this Saturday coming. So 6 days from now. Lock it in, 7 o'clock. Our opening bands take the stage. And this one is going to be massive. So make sure you are tuned in for it. I'll let you know a little more closer to next Saturday. But always worth letting you know on a Sunday morning that you missed something absolutely fantastic last night. I do love these Rock Rooms. It's like my little baby. We're going to come back in with Presidents of the USA and a band that has been described as new metal. It's pretty fringe, though. Incubus in 2 on Power 100.
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0: The Wallflowers on Power 100. Nathan with you for your Sunday morning. And 1-300-89-1929. What's going on around Townsville? I'm looking down at the city. Pretty quiet this morning. Is everyone having another quiet weekend? Or are you out and about? Let me know. Give me a call, 1-300-89-1929 right now. And give me a call tomorrow after 1 o'clock on Arvo's with Nathan, because I have a stack of prizes for you tomorrow. I've got two more double passes to our exclusive movie preview of Verity, starring Dakota Johnson and Anne Hathaway. That's going to be happening at BCC Cinemas this coming Wednesday. You can score your double passes with me. And I do also have a double pass to Oktoberfest at Townsville Brewing Co. If you've been umming and ahhing about going, a free ticket might get you over the line. You can call me for a double pass tomorrow afternoon. I'll make sure to get that one going. All the staples there as well. Not many cards left in Jag the Joker. Who knows? $500 could have already been given away by the time we get to 1 o'clock tomorrow afternoon. And free pizza there after 3 o'clock. That's a non-negotiable. We're going to play some Fooey's and Jimmy Barnes next as we continue on your Sunday morning here at Power 100.
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Hey, it's Wildy. Hope your Sunday's going well. 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I'll also have tickets to Oktoberfest, one day, one street, one massive Oktoberfest party. And there's only 10 cards left. 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Talk to you then.

0: It's Power 100 and on 1300 89 19 29, where you can call me anytime. I've got Jamie from Kelso on the line. Mate, you're watching Knights Panthers this afternoon. What's the setup look like?
1: Just had a mate just give me a big 160 centimetre by 90 centimetre TV.
0: Really?
1: So, yeah, so I just bought a big sound bar and that for it, mate, and yep, so beauty, you'll be watching tonight.
0: And you're parking it outside, are you?
1: Yeah, man, it's me outside, telly, yep.
0: That is wonderful. You enjoy that.
1: Yeah, mate, you too. Mate. Have a good weekend.
0: See ya. Party's on at Jamie's place in Kelso. If you can find the massive TV at the back of his place, probably better vibes than my living room. It was I've got a tiny little TV sitting on a chair. I don't have a TV unit. I didn't even want to have a TV in the living room, but some things you just have to do, especially when we're in final season of the footy. You need multiple TVs in the house, because when someone doesn't want to watch the football and someone does, well, the football is going to be on, so I need to stay out the way. We're going to head into the news. 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